what you wanna be. Just have your party on TV, cause the man from Mars won't eat up bars where the TV's on. Now he's gone back up to space, where he would have a hassle with the human race. Sang hip hop, and you don't stop, just blast off, sure shot. Cause the man from Mars stopped eating cars and eating bars, and now he only

0: That was a David Bowie song.
1: What's next?
0: I didn't screw it up, did I? Okay. But here's another one I could screw up.
1: What is it?
0: Am I gonna do this by myself?
1: Yeah, do it by yourself.
0: Okay, well, I think I'll try it in a different key. I'll try it in the normal key.
1: Yeah.
0: If it sounds bad, these people are just gonna have to wait.
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11 o'clock. He's been there for quite a while. Still he waits for his appointment with a smile. On his way to a patient, on his way to a friend. Once again,